0: 316 Kai.
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0: Copy 1084, East going for some maintenance.
1: Yeah.

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0: King 04 3 0 7 6 1 1
1: Last Smith versus Daniel Mill A for Alina. They were 2005 11 11 white female.

0: number 5630. Being out to the area of 203 North Fairview, 203 North Fairview, RP advising a middle-aged white male wearing a green polo shirt and jeans had knocked on his door asking to see a baby that doesn't live there. He's kind of been loitering in the area for a while now. RP would like to move along. He was last seen in the alley.
1: And according to
2: Good morning.

0: guys.
1: Can you have me route to 103 East Oak Street? 103 East Oak Street for 911 investigation. I called back. It was a hang-up. He advised he was unaware that it called 911 as he had threw his phone in the glove compartment.

6, we being route 2, 101 West Adams, 101 West Adams, to speak with Mark, MO. RP advised the storm door was broken into 2 days ago. RP believes that he may know the two suspects. RP would like to speak to our officer.

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Going to get you around to 519 East McKay Street. 519 East McKay Street. Frontenac PD advised that someone reported a stolen plate, but it happened in Mulberry, and they're needing someone to come take the report.

0: 314 County, I'm close to zero.
1: 10-4.
0: And you said you was going to get it?
2: Yes.
0: Ever. Thank you.

0: Number 9, I updated the call card from the previous event on what you told me, and county's been updated on the RP in the 28.
1: Informed, county just arrived.

in the Dairy Lincoln Garden, requesting a PC on the residence for the next 2 months. There's going to be no report by tonight.

0: I was on her truck at 9:20 this morning in Frontenac. I'm going to pinch her after that. Before taking him back today.
1: Tapper?

0: 转。
1: Spoke with the RP. Who's advised that?
2: Normally, Fox News are more scared of us than we are of him.

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1: I'm on main route 406 East Perry for please stand by.
0: Come on.

28-2606 Adams David William, negative active on a 2003 BMW 3 Series. Last of Miranda Morales out of Pittsburgh.

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0: 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Stand by, please.
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0: Can I get you en route to 520 and 180? 520 and 180 for an accident. A vehicle hit an electric pole just west of 180. Appears to not have any injuries. Or he was just a passerby, and the individual is getting out of the car now.
1: 10-4, then road.
2: Jerry 16, can I have you en route also?
0: 10-4 did not advise that they were in the roadway, just that they hit an electric pole.

0: west of the intersection on 520.
1: 10-4, do you advise if we need fire or EMS?
0: I will, making the approach now.

0: 28944 Adam King Frank negative active on a white 2015 Nissan still on Sentra. First of Michelle out of Weir.
1: And for thank you.

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0: Driver's parents are on the scene. They've already called the beans for a 41. Who's en route?

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1: TM4, 28 returns negative to 2013 Toyota Corolla, Plaza Thomas out of Pittsburgh, expires November 26th.
2: That was a

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0: Give me King 02653884. 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
1: I'm done.
0: KKing 04459827. That's KKing 04459827. Last of Ray. That's Robert Adam Henry Edward. First of Ashen Middle Nathaniel, date of birth 2010-0203, white male.

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0: Good work.

0: 316 County.
1: Okay.
0: I don't need your copy on our portables here. The 41's been on scene for about 5 minutes, probably.
1: Okay, thank you.

County Station 3. Station 3, need you tonight for a medical emergency at 210 West Hudson, 210 West Hudson in Pittsburgh, for a female that was passed out but is now conscious. Time of page 2140.

0: Ben.
1: 41 has the vehicle departing as we speak. I have the report. Both units back 10-8. Ken, if you'll leave this card open for a little bit, I need to do a little paperwork real quick.
0: 10-4.

0: Yes.
1: 4569 South, a black pickup truck. What, trailer, obviously, for me?
0: Sure.

28858 Nora, Frank Nora, showing negative, plate status removed, no vehicle information, loss of Williams out of Galena.

0: Go ahead.
1: I'll be back 10 a.m. Warning for no trailer lights. He just bought the truck. That's why the 28 was showing removed.
0: Canfor.

2008 Adam Mary Paul expired negative on a 2012 Toyota Sienna gray in color to a Mason Eckerman or Kaylee Ruth out of Girard, expiration 531 of 2026.

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1: 4569 South with Kansas, Iowa 28, Paul Samboy 141 on the Hyundai.

0: Circuit 42.
1: Oi, Jim.
0: 42, we've been route to 402 Utah F, 402 Utah. RP advised someone broke a key in RP's lock and attempt to get into the residence sometime during the day. RP would like to speak to an officer.
1: All right.
2: Piano units, be advised, traffic complaint 69 and 171, Jackie County advised, semi-swerving heading northbound on 69, was not able to give description due to reporting party, hung up before they could get any more information.

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In reference to the traffic complaint, I have passed like 6 tractor trailers. I don't know what I'm looking for, so none of them hit me. We're good. Thanks.

858 Nora Frank Nora is showing active place status removed to a Jamie Williams out of Galena. Expiration is showing 11/30 of 2026.

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3: Okay, boy, yeah, we just discussed that.

0: 22773, Adam Boy Union is going to be a green negative active green 2000 Ford Ranger, west of Wemmer out of Mulberry.
1: I'll be 45 with it, carrying 7.

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1: Yes.
0: Kansas KKing 01872564. That's the Weimer for Sir Jeremy. Network 1984. 0221.

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1: Yeah, he's... just in case.
2: Three fucking guy, I know it.
0: Thank you.

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0: I'm Perry in 2nd Street. Sorry, failed to advise. Apologies, Ken.
1: It's a 69 word.
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0: Have a good evening. I'll be 10-7.
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0: 43, excuse negative.
1: Simple, she's just hanging around. 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
0: Tempest.

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1: You got
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0: 32 PCs.
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0: The mall and rounds, post 10-4.

0: Yeah, he's having some personal difficulties. He was advised, I think 2 days ago, that he couldn't sleep in it or around it, and it needed moved.
1: Kingston 9, sorry.
0: Yeah, we saw that vehicle a couple days ago. He was sleeping underneath it because he's having some personal difficulties. But he was advised he can't do that. So he might just remind him that tonight's going to be the last night. If he's caught again, he'll be cited.
1: 10-4, he has the back hatch up. He's just kind of sitting there. He said he'd be on his way. The keys to his vehicle are in another vehicle, I guess.
0: Well, the night we were talking to him, they were in that vehicle. So I'm not sure. He is commonly 46, so if he's going to be on his way, just make sure he's able to do that.
1: 10-4, he does appear 46. I'll let him know.

0: 321. Can you 45?
1: England.
0: Kansas 28-7286, Adam King Union will be in the parking lot of the bay in between Broadway and Pride.

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1: Warning for no stop sign, no driver's license, and she was informed about the registration being expired.

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What? 201 South Joplin 10-4.

786765. I'm David David, negative active on a red 2017 Ford Fusion. 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
1: Good.
2: Can I get you en route to 182 North 130th, 182 North 130th for a missing runaway juvenile?

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She has brown hair with pink ends, and that's about all the information she could give me.

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1: All right.
0: Leave out to the apartments at 611 South Broadway, 611 South Broadway. I got a couple of calls at the same time. First was the property owner. He received a couple of calls from residents there advising of arguments in the parking lot. He's en route to check. He's requesting officers meet him. He's going to be in a gold Toyota Tundra. He thinks it's going to be apartment 6. We also got a call from individuals who live in the area advising they could hear a male and a female arguing with each other at this location. One of the subjects wearing a black T-shirt. The other one's wearing a blue shirt.
2: 42, BZ.
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1: Yeah, 10-4, I'm leaving up north, up south.
0: Yeah, 49, how we're talking. Don't hurry to it, but I'm heading there with it.

209, Pittsburgh. 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Kind of hard to figure out what it's about. However, Travis Beckley and Alcine Leggett have been advised of trespass at this property.

0: Go ahead.
1: Juveniles. 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
0: Super.

0: 642, Paul Robert King.
1: Unit 24-8, like I said, Beth McIntyre was in trouble between a few people. She said that trespasser had left.

0: Yeah, they drew 27.
1: Good.
0: Can I get you in route to 408 South Ozark? 408 South Ozark for suspicious activity or be advised. There are several people in his yard. I've been walking around his house, harassing him. 315 is also going to be in route.
1: And well, thank you.

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1: Very 15.
2: 329.
0: Can I get you en route back out to 182 North 130th? 182 North 130th, RP, calls back advising he's threatening self-harm and destroying the house.
1: Very 15.
2: 329.

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1: She has a piece of glass and has self-inflicted lacerations on her left forearm.
0: 10-4.

Station 1, second page, 182 North 30th, second page, 182 North 30th, advised by deputies, it is self-inflicted wound of a juvenile caused by a piece of glass, time of page 202.

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0: So, like, give your instance.

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0: Chevy active negative on a 2001 Chevy Silverado 3500 white in color to a Jason Cloud out of Iola, expiration 8, 4, 30 of 2027.
1: 10-4. Thank you, Jim.

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0: 3811-4935, last of Cloud, first of Jason, 1981-08-29.

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He's going to be valid negative. He is also showing a suspended DL out of Kansas.

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1: Can I please have you in route to 249 Cullen Road, 2409 Cullen Road, for vehicle unlock?

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2: Go ahead. County 345, 460, that's Kansas 28, 545, Sam David Robert, 545, Sam David Robert, it's one of gray in color, Hyundai Kona.
0: 545, Sam David Robert returns on a gray Hyundai Kona to Alaska Shelton out of Fredonia, meet negative valid.
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1: Go ahead.
0: Hey, Ken, 27, repeat King 0040-8472. Repeat King 0040-8472, last name Shelton, first name Rodney, and else would be as in Dale. Date of birth will be 1958-0825, voicemail.

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0: Yeah, that's the Knights of Columbus for our meeting.
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0: Silverado to a Southern Underground out of Pierce City, starting expiration 2026. 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
1: Colorado 27. 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Last name is Salazar. First name, Wilmer. Middle name, N as in Nefetali. Date of birth will be 2005-12-31, Hispanic.

0: with it.
1: Pier Nock, 22111 East 14th Street, 2111 East Number 14. RP advises an individual on his property refusing to leave. He was supposed to do some yard work. RP would now like him to leave instead.

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South Broadway in the area of Domino's. 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

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Diamond Page, 751.

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0: County Station 1, Station 1, need you 1084, medical emergency, 1978 East Number 4, 1978 East Number 4. Epistle High School, 15-year-old male is having a seizure. It's been on it for about 2 minutes. He's coming out of it. Your time of age is 8:06.
1: Easton Dale, Command Adjutant.
2: Katie Stubbler.

Charlie 2 Station 1, Station 1, Ninja 10A for a possible medical emergency at Pittsburgh High School, 1978 East Number 4, 1978 East Number 4. The 15-year-old male was having a seizure. He was coming out of it. Your time of page is 810. Your run number is 2132.

0: Did you have time to? I added you to a call card. If you can give the RP21, she like a welfare check on her brother. But would like to talk to you before the welfare check is done. Also, she would like to remain anonymous when contact is made with her brother.
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0: Can please have your not to 655 West 680th, 655 West 80th, in Evergy Building. You need a report, the wire was stolen and the building was vandalized.
1: Good. I'll be today and I can take that over closer.
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0: I'm 23. Did they advise whether this car was in a driveway? There's nothing parked on the street.
1: They just advised it was on the roadway.
0: Then if one of them must move along, you should be tight.
1: Just fine.

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0: Yeah, Judicial Center.
1: 10-4.

Pittsburgh 41 and 31. Be en route to 2802 North Broadway, 2802 North Broadway, to the parking lot of Applebee's. RP is an employee nearby advising there's individuals sleeping in a Lincoln Navigator and a four-door Dodge for a few days now. They're throwing trash out from the vehicles. They'd like them to move along. She advised she'll meet officers out at the vehicles.

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0: I'll be at 709 East Madison Apartment, Beelen Boy, for RIT.
1: 10-4.

Zebra 3943, Adam David, Zebra on a Dodge. 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

rim. It's on a 2014 white, 1500 last of Messer out of Pittsburgh, expiration 83126. The other you provided is showing negative active on a 2005 silver Cadillac Escalade, last of Shoemaker, expiration 103126.

0: Freeze or Neo Atrius were in.
1: Go ahead.
0: Hey, Ken 7346, Adam Henry Paul, 7346, Adam Henry Paul.
1: Adam Henry Paul returns on a Toyota Camry to loss of right out of Oswego. Would be negative, Alec?
2: Card's been updated. It's complete. I'm 10-8.
1: 10-4.

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1: Okay. I need you en route to the old Colton Steakhouse, B4001 Parkview Drive, 4001 Parkview Drive. RP is owner of the property, advising there's a male subject with a shopping cart full of items. He also has like a mattress and is storing items in the gated dumpster area. I'll send another unit as soon as I can. I'm 10-8, I'll go with him. 10-4.

0: 27-4, Francis Station, Russell Hoffman is on negative 20.
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Station 3, Station 3, can I be 10-8 for possible medical emergency 8? 2520 South Broadway Street, that'd be 2520 South Broadway Street for a 45-year-old female having chest pains. She is type 1 diabetic. Time of page is 9:14.

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1: 77, anybody here at Colt? There's a bunch of stuff around the dumpster enclosure. 31, talk to Lady RP. Subject walked over behind the Comfort Inn. I'm going to go check over there.

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0: be en route to 301 West 7th Street to follow up.
1: Okay.
2: 41 to 31, they have a clothing description other than the winter cap?

0: 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He couldn't remember.
1: 10-4-9-7-7. Anybody over here?
0: I'm as well. PD is direct.
1: Bolton's right. They were at the surge. The RP you talked to wasn't the property owner for Colt, was it? They were just over at the church?
0: Yeah, they were just at the church.
1: 10-4 Pittsburgh, both units are 10-8. 77, anybody?

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0: County 45, 200th and Crestview Avenue, Kansas 28, 196, Mary Lincoln John, 196, Mary Lincoln John.
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0: County 45, second residence, west side of the road, on 200 north of 520, at Oklahoma 28. I can't redo the trailer.
1: 10-4.

0: Everyone is 27, A-Adam 505-805-342. Repeat, A-Adam 505-805-342. Last name Bulware, first name Joel. And also K as in Kim. Date of birth will be 1955-02-26,
1: Whitmill. 10-4, also I was not able to call the traffic for the 2019 to 19.

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1: That's why it is. Stand by for the return.
0: Come on.

0: 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Your 28 returns active, 2-8-2025 GMC Sierra, 2AA Bulwer, Joel O'Christie, out of Grove, Oklahoma, negative 29.
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0: Region route to 207 East Prairie. At the callback, Mother Warfare Check advising her brother posted on social media, making 26 comments advising it's going to happen sooner.
1: Devil.

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0: I just spoke with the RP on the check welfare for Prairie as well. She was wanting us to go over and check his welfare at this time as well.

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We have a 72-year-old female, not conscious, not alert, not breathing. 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

0: Bye.
1: Bye. 325 Cannon, cars have been updated. Rigs complete. Negative.
0: Yeah,

I need you en route to 902 East Centennial Drive, apartment 13C is in Charles. 13C is in Charles. For EMS assist, it's going to be a female subject that's non-responsive, but she is currently breathing.

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1: Thanks.
0: Cavity 45, 590 between 170 and 180. Oklahoma 28, Ocean North George 358. Ocean North George 358. White Chevy Equinox.
2: Was there another unit of traffic?
1: Medical Commerce, Oklahoma, negative 29.
0: Good work.

0: Oklahoma 27 will be Mary 081-301-431. Repeat, Mary 081-301-431. Last name Johnson, first name Kimberly. Middle initial L is in Leanne. Date of birth will be 1968-0903. White female.
1: Jennifer.
2: Was driving. There were two people in the back.

0: taken.
1: Hill County Mental Health, they advised the family has been calling them. They do have a staff available to do a screening at the house on East Prairie if you'd like them to be en route.
2: If they'll allow it.
1: 10-4, I mean, that's what they were wondering, if he would be willing to be screened voluntarily.
2: Stand by on that for now.
1: 10-4.

0: to read her to me?
1: Do it.
0: Contact high, warning speed.
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0: I'm sorry, 23 County.
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0: Mental health currently at Pittsburgh.
1: Therefore, they are in the office, but they're willing to come to the house.
0: 10-4, at this time, he's not willing to talk to him.

last of Courier, Charles Union, Robert Robert, Ida Edward Robert, first of Anthony, 1999, 6-6. Also have a Missouri 28 for you.

0: Be John David 0, Union 8, Lincoln. John David 0, Union 8, Lincoln. Should be on a blue Ford Fiesta. I believe that's going to be my vehicle of interest.
1: That works.

0: 13 Pittsburgh, also have another Panda 27. Six, 5920, repeating King 01-36-5920, that's the fare.
1: So that Missouri 28 is negative valid on a 2019 Ford Fiesta to west of K Lynn out of Pierce City, expiration 2027.
0: Denver, thank you. Will you please print and hold that? That will be 10-8 report taken.

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0: Bye, Tim. Tim, need to route to the parking lot behind the by Product Elementary. Parking lot, there is a white flatbed Ford pickup with a fifth wheel camper trailer that's parked kind of in the middle of the lot. She gave me a Kansas 28. It does return to some subjects that live in Frontenac. However, I don't have any phone numbers. You can go verify the 28 and then see if you can make contact with them.
1: Four. You guys parking lot behind the library.

designate for a possible medical emergency at Bob's Grill. That'd be 1014 North Broadway Street, 1014 North Broadway Street, for an 80-year-old male who fell and hit his head. He is bleeding. Time of page is 1127.

0: want to be in or out?
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They're going to hold off on the warrant to see if he shows up to court at 1:15. Yeah, it's 3:10 for now.

County to Crawford County Health Department. County is 10-4, thank you, Crawford County.

0: phone call. Oh, as a murder.
1: Fire alarm showing bedroom smoke. 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

0: Cześć.
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0: George, Windsor County.
1: George, 22.
0: I'm 1077. I'll be back 10-8 for now.
1: 10-4.

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1: 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Apartment 701.
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0: Temper, I'll have a motorcycle 28 out of Kansas when you're ready.
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303 East Kansas, 303 East Kansas, RP advised someone broke his window out of his black Mercedes Benz. 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
1: What?
0: B515 7 with Kansas 7191 Adam Mary David.
1: Mary David returns on a Ford F-150 to the last of Bayer out of Cherokee, be negative valid. Current insurance on that file.
0: Good work.

VL King 04215597. Last of Bart, first of Alexander, date of birth 2005, 07/22.

0: I made contact with his son, but he's got to keep it. He's going to move it over until the son can come get it. You can show me time.
1: That works.

County to Guilford County District 3, Guilford County District 3, Flyer, Nijan, onto 407 South Locust, and Cherokee, 407 South Locust, and Cherokee, for a lawnmower who started smoking. I'd be worried it might cut on fire.

County, 10-4. This is 3 General 247 South Lucas and Cherokee, 407 South Lucas and Cherokee, for a lawnmower who is smoking, not currently on fire.

0: Brewing Stew.
1: This is Brewing Stew.
0: Yeah, you cut it out then.
1: Yes, Al, it was just a battery cable shorting out.

0: First City County, you can send 22 and the other units arriving at this location.
1: County 7-56.
0: You can send 22 and the other serving apparatus headed to this location.

0: 306, can you?
1: 306.
0: I'll be back tonight.
1: 10-4.

0: 3 turkey.
1: County, I don't know if Cherokee Fire or District 3 cleared from the address in Cherokee, but there are no longer on scene.
0: 10-4.

0: 313.
1: Yeah, I made contact with that individual. About him, everything was 10-4.
0: 10-4, thank you.
1: Also, did 309 give you an update on that card?
0: 10-4, he did.
1: 10-4.

0: Guys?
1: Sunday on the bypass, Kansas. First line is Sam Queen Robert, Robert Lincoln out of Nora. Sam Queen Robert, Robert Lincoln out of Nora. So, white good.

0: 3-3-2.
1: Have a good evening. I'll be coming, sir.
0: Just for your connection, 10-3. Back to 303, Sam Queen, Robert, Robert, Lincoln, Ida, Noah, returns active to 2010, Buick, King Clay, white in color, to Christina Andrews. Are we here, negative 29?

0: 23.
1: I'd like to make a commercial. What do we have on to you?
0: 10-4.

I named it Bert, last name's Lopez. 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

3 Chronic, 1045, Cayuga Overpass, Kansas 28, 1915, Adam Mary Union, 1915, Adam Mary Union.

East North County, 113 East North County. Are we advised that there is a verbal, possible domestic by male subjects in a silver Nissan Altima with black rims, and then a female subject in a black dress?

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1: Drivers are advising 1027 is suspended. Are you showing it's valid?
0: I am double checking.
1: Timberlake.
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0: Have a good night, 15-17.
1: 3-11, how did you take traffic?
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1: Unfortunately, showing suspended out of campus.

Sanitary Station, one station, one Lincoln for medical transfer from 302 North Hospital Drive in Girard, 302 North Hospital Drive in Girard, to Mercy Pit, to Mercy Pit, Utah Bridges 1527.

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1: We are 10-4. Eric's 10-4 now. The female just wanted to drive, and we talked him into handing over the keys. He can show us today.
0: 10-4.

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1: Cordell 3 coming.
2: 303.
0: She did 15 on the warrant only, and she decided for expired registration, drive well suspended, no insurance. She got somebody coming to pick up the contact.
2: 10-4.

538 Sam Adam Edward returns on a black GMC Sonoma to a Glass of Willis out of Pittsburgh. Negative valid, current insurance, I'll file.

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1: First the driver, King 01-334-006. I think Willis first seen Karen and also a kicking. 1961-71 white female. Break. Second 27th, King 01-685-232. Last name Willis, first name is Everly, also H. Henry. 1962-1029 white female.
0: Your first 27 for last of Willis is negative valid.

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0: 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I've got identity for him.
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0: Name 3267.
1: 10-4.

EVFB at 21, advising of options. He's advising somebody process a marriage certificate online without his authorization. But he lives in New Jersey. The certificate was processed in this county, and that's not quite understand the jurisdiction.

0: Jason, you can give me a call on console one. I can give you more information as well.
1: I don't believe you can get a marriage license online in this county.
0: Give me 21.

0: 6, be announced to the area of 7th and Joplin, number 7 in Joplin. RP advised there's a blue Chevy Cruze driving erratically, cutting people off. Advised it was southbound from the area of 7th and Joplin.
1: 10-4, go ahead, show me 23 in the area.

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0: Bravo 45 with a pit stop showing expired registration.
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1: I'll be en route to 84 to pick up the 1015 to transport him back to Girard Municipal Court.
0: 10-4.

0: County to 303. I dropped you in an animal neglect call card. If you can give that RP a 21.
1: Okay.
2: First of Ryland, Robert Young, Lincoln, Ida, Nora. Date of birth 2004,
0: 10/04. This. Go ahead.
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0: It's 3-1, Adam Bowie 7, Adam Paul 5, George Young 2, 3-8-6-5-7.
2: For last of McKinney out of Kansas. I did find a permit out of Missouri that expired in 2023.
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0: Can you please 34 North Highway 3, Marriott in your dear? I feel like still alive, but barely not.
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1: 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I'll wait till you make contact.
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2: Legion Route 2120 North Ozark, 120 North Ozark, make contact with an individual. He'll be in a blue Ford F-350. About a situation, he works for the laundromat, and the subject is going and leaving food. He would like him advice to stop. He has more information for you.

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King 0435 6886 left the marks.

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Last of Show Walter. 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Last is First of Zach. Last of Fisher. 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

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Charges are 13 BD.

0: The animal's been dispatched. 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You might have CWB.
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0: It's north of the residence, about an eighth of a mile, and it's on the east side of the road.
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0: King 04 18 75 91, last name Dressler, first name Connor, date of birth 2007 0525.
1: Yes, sir.

0: Sir, can you give me a second case number for theft at the same location, same individuals?
1: 10-4. Do you want the case number now?
0: Negative.
1: 10-4.

0: Well, my head hurts now. Thank you. I put the victim suspect information if there, if you could put them in the call card, please, or locate 27th for them. And I'll be taking a report. It was definitely a first. Three officer count.
1: 303.
0: Please, been removed. Thanks.
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0: I need you now to 212 West Washington, 212 West Washington. RP wants to report a PFA violation. I did check. It is active and was served.
1: 46.

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1: This is a reminder for the meeting tonight. It's 6 p.m. at the Phronix Fire Department. 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
0: I just want you to make an active 1999 GMC Denali, silver and clear. 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

foster parent call requesting officers. She has a foster child that keeps being physically aggressive with her. I'll send another unit as soon as I can.

0: 7, go ahead.
1: I have two pending calls for you. One's going to be at Williams and Lincoln for an animal abuse or neglect. 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Then I have a suspicious vehicle at Ohio and Vine Street. It's a Chevy black and color unknown model sitting on Ohio Street, just south of Vine.
0: Dan 4, I'll get him.
1: Don't worry, thank you.

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1: 10-4, do you need a second?
0: Negative.

RB stasis. Your valve calmed down. TFI is already going to be responding to be replaced. Everything 10-4, should we'll be back tonight. Stand for and route.

39 Connecticut, doing route 215 East Williams. RP is with A1 Towing. The property owner is having an abandoned vehicle removed from the property, requesting an officer come and stand by.

0: transfer to 478-1012.
1: Yeah, go ahead.
0: Apostle 29 out of Butler County, Kansas. Do you have last four on social? Four, stand by while I confirm. 10 ACC, Station 2. Can I have your 911 7 East 9, 1109 East 9, Department B as in boy, for a unknown female that possibly has an infection, town page 1823.
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0: 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Just wanted to double check on you.

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39. North Browse for a 1047. The Mercury Mariner versus a utility pole. The pole is still standing. The car was pulled into the driveway here.

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1: 30.
0: Hudson, Harpy lives in apartment A. He says it's the house. 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White female, wearing denim shorts and a black top, 5'6", have you said?
1: Ready?
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